Ja. Ja. Poison in my system, let it circulate. She just threw it back, watch it circulate. Brew the blue mountain, let it percolate. Rolling Chardonnay, it tastes like marmalade. Holding on to this all like it's my mistake. She bend over backwards on me, namaste. Poison in my system, let it circulate. She just threw it back, watch it circulate. Brew the blue mountain, let it percolate. Rolling Chardonnay, it tastes like marmalade. Holding on to this all like it's my mistake. She bend over backwards on me, namaste. Trees in my car goes apart, froze the color avocado. It's loud like when a cargo. I stay drinking like it's Lagos. I'm in Chicago like is it tomato or tomato. I saw her looking, yeah, she scanned me like a barcode. People like to say it's ugly, but it's art though. The Cali hitting like a sharp blow. Drugs are kicking in like we summer around Barstow. I found myself within a whirlpool. Down in Bristol, down in Bombay on a bar stool. We in the building like a fire marshal. Got supporters out in Russia, I'm a flyer parcel. She says she follow my progress, it's quite remarkable. I offset the pink highlights with a darker blue. It's nearly there, I'ma introduce a sharper hue. I hold the joint like I don't know who to pass it to. You can try steal the sauce, but it's hard to do. I hit the gas, it ain't no balloons. Each piece of clothing interwoven by the sewing loom. Can't feel my legs, I'm Rayman trying to find a glowing loom. I took a double dose of midnight, now it's going noon. Poison in my system, let it circulate. She just threw it back, watch it circulate. Through the blue mountain, let it percolate. Rolling Chardonnay, it tastes like marmalade. Holding on to this cell like it's my mistake. She bend over backwards on me, namaste. Poison in my system, let it circulate. She just threw it back, watch it circulate. Through the blue mountain, let it percolate. Rolling Chardonnay, it tastes like marmalade. Holding on to this cell like it's my mistake. She bend over backwards on me, namaste. She bend over backwards on me, namaste.

0: wrote myself a song for the days I'll get fucked up, low key every day. 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

0: did this. So I didn't realize it. 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
1: La Bugani, Monsieur Madame, s'il vous plaît, 1, 2, 3, 1, 2.

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Und der Kolava. 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One varied sequence. Two similar discrepancies. Three judgmental attitudes. Four human beings pulling on a rope. Five orbiting platforms around Mars. Six unopened packages for your love. Seven archaic languages that don't exist.

0: days observing goldfish in an iced over pond. 10 equations slightly used on sale for time travel. 11 internal states conflicting. Twelve dreams remembered in your lifetime. 13 years between sightings of dancing turtles. 14 ways to count backwards from 14.
1: Se convertai, ridilo com es sin vertilo. 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
1: Sans filtre.
2: Step towards a truly successful disappearance. The moon is not out, nor am I awake. In a clearing now less clear you'd say. Maybe say something like, don't think about the past too much. Or something like, try not to think about too many different things at once. Or something like, don't think about the future too much at all. And anyway, why are we even talking about all this? There are these moments everything is right in front of you. I mean, at least that is how it feels. The long Monday that follows a light user's weekend. The crescent bruise that matches the height of the bathroom doorknob. The received wisdom cast aside. What used to be, keep my grave open. Now is, won't clog the lid of the coffin. They eat green salad and drink human blood. Same moment of pre-echo, peace on earth, okay, now back to totally shattered. And so, the difference between getting fucked up and getting fucked over, is that a question you'll find out? After everything, there you are still hesitating, no one came.

gentlemen gasp, but that's what you'd think. Clarity within the granular, but still no sense of the whole. Zero stability, coupled with tons of repetition. You thought you'd have another chance, yeah, well, maybe. It was not the dose that determined the poison, but the category of foreignness. The silence with the volume turned all the way up. A closer look at absolutely nothing. Mundane to the point of being psychedelic. What are we even talking about here now? That's a good question. Let us just say almost human. Let us just say gross miscalculation.

the vision's alight. Vertical drop, the spine rejoices. Soft nonfiction, the spleen blinks. Horrible new teeth, the smile radiates. And now she says, if you can't understand the difference between strength and force, we're gonna have a real problem. Empathy is out, causality is in. No stars anymore, just the sun or nothing. Think of this as a productive sort of delirium. Think of this as an escape hatch. Selfishness is out, carelessness is in. Maybe you should talk with someone. Earth covers earth on repeat, foreign experiences on repeat. The process of waiting out on repeat, crippled symmetry on repeat. Off your face on repeat, pink turns to blue on repeat. The number one song in heaven, man, I gotta get some sleep.

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Stop mistreating people. 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
0: Scent of strawberries, hints of rose water. 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

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See, to obliterate the edge of my understanding of the way that things ought to be. See, to name something is to know something, and to know something is to know I know nothing, and that's what I really want. See, to obliterate the edge of my understanding of the way that things ought to be. Name something is to know something, and to know something is to know I know nothing, and that's what I really want. See, to obliterate the edge of my understanding in the way that things ought to be.

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Below, in its dark corridors, in its hidden rooms, there are other kinds of crackings. These are the sounds made by the steel-fed turkeys when they feel the fermentation of their planet from below. They do sacred dances to dispel the fear. But the steel-fed turkeys don't just move their bodies rhythmically in the underground canyons to calm themselves. They also have chemical dreams of fire. 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

Listen, people, come up close. We don't bite. 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It's a musical war. 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
1: Now hear this. This is the original Bad Boys, Bad Boys, Bad Boys, Bad Boys, Bad Boys, Bad Boys.

Bad boys, bad boys, bad boys, bad boys, bad boys, bad boys, bad boys, bad boys, bad boys, bad boys, bad boys, bad boys, bad boys, bad boys, bad boys, bad boys, bad boys, bad boys, bad boys, bad boys, bad boys, bad boys, bad boys, bad boys, bad boys, bad boys, bad boys, bad boys, bad boys, bad boys, bad boys, bad boys, bad boys, bad boys, bad boys, bad boys, bad boys, bad boys, bad boys, bad boys, bad boys, bad boys, bad boys, bad boys, bad boys, bad boys, bad boys, bad boys, bad boys, bad boys, bad boys, bad boys, bad boys, bad boys, bad boys, bad boys, bad boys, bad boys, bad boys, bad boys, 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